Nenen wa obizash volchen pandaran azdoho haitsa yurachun gihbeza mahboho nenen wa tsaha ala shen kert tsalar do kerchen da tsakhla matta zawahar do hainenen matkha ah dozala do as dagra ibiza tunah mahyadul wala mel duqa wa akhara nenen wa hanbata bayla wa khala